record can be played on every modern lightweight pickup. The stereo sound, however, can be reproduced only when stereo equipment is used.

This record can be played on every modern lightweight pickup. 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
1: Now, Roland the Roadie was only a toady who set up the lights and the mics for the shows. And Gertrude the Groupie was a rock and roll fan who stood by the stage door in the rains and the snows.

0: Freddy van Dekken en Backwards.
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2: What we're gonna do is a song featuring all the guitars in the band for you right now. It's a song from the Look at Yourself album. It's kind of rock and roller, a little bit of luck. It's called Tears in My Eyes.

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Little shuffle number. Call it No Good Woman Blues.

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Like, he was, like, hands in the air. And then this cat walked in, you know, not like a cat, like a feline cat, like a real, like, you know what I'm saying, dog, like, cats.

Suddenly I think I'm on the phone. Suddenly I think I'm telling a story, but I'm not. I'm just dancing. I'm just dancing.